could keep on, because the force, it's got a lot of power, and it makes me feel like that. It makes me feel like that.

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And if your man gives you trouble just to move out on the double, and you don't let it trouble your brain, cause away goes trouble down the drain. Said away goes trouble down the drain.

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1: 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I wanna know what you're thinking. There are some things you can't hide. 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